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0: Doing it for a rocker, it's Jackson Brown here at 93.7 FM. So many activities coming up here in a couple weekends for Labor Day weekend and winter. Winter has their mud races back. That'll be going on at the South Ideal Mud Track, while races starting at 1 o'clock on the 5th. Now, the Prairie Cruisers Car Show, don't forget, is on September 5th as well. That'll be at the Tripp County Historic Museum. We had Roger Hoff in the news talking about it. Show goes from 1 to 3. We'll have an awards show afterwards. And they'll even have a bouncy house set up for the kids and a food truck as well, coming up September 5th, Tripp County Historic Museum. Coming up, we got the Traveling Wilburys. We got some Speedwagon. White Stripes are next.
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4: 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Going to be clear on the overnight in South Central South Dakota with temps down to about 63. Sunny on Thursday, Thursday's high at 91. Southwest winds 8 to 10.
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0: 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Sale day for Greg Hart and the crew at Valentine Livestock tomorrow. Regular cattle sale in the Heart City tomorrow. Then we'll have over 4,000 head in the offering on the 27th. Big special feeder sale next week at Valentine Livestock. And don't forget the Rosebud Air Rotting Gun Club, the winner. They have a trap shoot to be hosting this Saturday. $40 if you want to do some shooting. Starts at 11 a.m. on Saturday at the Gun Club. Coming up, we got the Cars, Def Leppard. The Offspring is next.
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7: 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Going to be clear on the overnight in South Central South Dakota with temps down to about 63. Sunny on Thursday. Thursday's high at 91. Southwest winds 8 to 10.
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2: 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Going to be clear on the overnight in South Central South Dakota with temps down to about 63. Sunny on Thursday. Thursday's high at 91. Southwest winds 8 to 10.
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2: 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Going to be clear on the overnight in South Central South Dakota with temps down to about 63. Sunny on Thursday. Thursday's high at 91. Southwest winds 8 to 10.
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2: Your weather forecast this hour is brought to you by Berry and Basil on Main Street in downtown Chamberlain. They're open 10 to 5:30 during the week. Saturday's open 10 to 4. Going to be clear on the overnight in South Central South Dakota with temps down to about 63. Sunny on Thursday. Thursday's high at 91. Southwest winds 8 to 10.
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0: 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You'll know what's going on in Central South Dakota and North Central Nebraska. 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
2: Your weather forecast this hour is brought to you by Berry and Basil on Main Street in downtown Chamberlain. They're open 10 to 5:30 during the week. Saturday's open 10 to 4. Going to be clear on the overnight in South Central South Dakota with temps down to about 63. Sunny on Thursday. Thursday's high at 91. Southwest winds 8 to 10.
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3: 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I'm smarter than he is. If it weren't for me, he'd still be putting his shoes on the wrong feet.
4: Hey, Brad. What's going on, Mom?
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3: Your weather forecast this hour is brought to you by Berry and Basil on Main Street in downtown Chamberlain. They're open 10 to 5:30 during the week. Saturday's open 10 to 4. Going to be clear on the overnight in South Central South Dakota with temps down to about 63. Sunny on Thursday. Thursday's high at 91. Southwest winds 8 to 10.
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1: 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Central South Dakota and Nebraska sports and weather, a 7-day forecast, 4 radar maps, plenty with the Central South Dakota news. 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
4: 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Going to be clear on the overnight in South Central South Dakota with temps down to about 63. Sunny on Thursday. Thursday's high at 91. Southwest winds 8 to 10.
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1: 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You'll know what's going on in Central South Dakota and North Central Nebraska. 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

0: 9905. Going to be clear on the overnight in South Central South Dakota. With temps down to about 63. Sunny on Thursday. Thursday's high at 91. Southwest winds 8 to 10.
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6: 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Going to be clear on the overnight in South Central South Dakota with temps down to about 63. Sunny on Thursday. Thursday's high at 91. Southwest winds 8 to 10.
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2: 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Jacob Dylan and the Wallflowers.

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0: Jamming out to Mitch Malloy, Anything at All on your Thursday morning here on K-Wire at 93.7 FM. Folks, we got some incredible deals for you to check out at Bruns Market and Burke all across the store. They got a big three-day sale going on today through Saturday. And we look forward to hearing from their crew tomorrow on the request show, where they say save tons with Bruns. Bruns Market and Burke, each and every request show Friday. Looking forward to that for tomorrow. Also, just a reminder from the crew at the Tripp County USDA Service Center. Remember, they have switched up their main phone number. Their updated number now is 605-519-7845. That also affects Natural Resources Conservation Service, Farm Service Agency, and Soil and Water Conservation District here in Winter. Coming up, we got Dorothy. We're going to play the game tonight with Kansas. Deep Purple is next.
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0: Oh, those hot girls in love. 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Folks, next time you make a stroll up and down Main Street in Winter, make a pit stop at Winter True Value. They got some great deals going on right now. Or maybe you can't make it into the store. 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Yeah, they got some great deals going on here through the end of next week. Now, the Winter Chamber, don't forget. They encourage you to get signed up for the December Sharpshooter Bird and Clay Classic. So they encourage you to get signed up sooner rather than later. Get your team signed up. That'll be December the 11th and the 12th. If you want to get signed up for the Sharpshooter, call Mike at the Chamber at 842-1533. Just around the corner, we got Hailstorm, AC/DC, Stevie Ray Vaughan here in just a bit.
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5: Good Thursday morning, August 20th. I'm Derek Beck with Your Ag Network. Hey, if you're in the market for horses, there's a huge performance horse sale this Saturday in Valentine, Nebraska with the Weber & Company folks. 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Oh, and great peoples, too. We've got a link with all the info on the Your Ag Network Facebook page. Around the territory, a few storms up in middle Minnesota, Alexandria, 65 degrees right now. Storm Lake, Iowa, 55. And North Platte, Nebraska, 63 degrees this morning. Now to the markets. December corn up another 4 cents overnight now. 502, yeah. November soybeans nickel up to 1242. Soybean oil, 0.55 higher at 70.51 per pound. And December soybean meal, 2 cents in the green at 727 per metric ton. Overnight wheat numbers all green, continuing yesterday's charge. December Chicago, 5 cent jump to 702. Minneapolis now at 725. And December Kansas City, two higher at 777 a bushel. October live cattle falling $1.70 yesterday to 217. October feeders dropped $4 to 3.22. October lean hogs were 77 cents in the green yesterday, closing at 81.50. Overnight stock futures, S&P and Dow Jones both were lower. NASDAQ just green around 27,000 points. Crude oil, $86 a barrel. Gold and silver both higher overnight.
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Nothing really to speak of on the radar here locally in South Dakota. The only thing really on the radar in the state is up in northeastern South Dakota, that Watertown, Milbank area, getting some scattered rain showers. Other than that, going to be a nice Thursday here in the neighborhood. We'll talk about that forecast here momentarily. I'll remind you, we were talking to Bubba Nelson and Gregory Lange over this last week. They're getting ready for their fall leagues to start up the week of Labor Day, and they're getting things organized right now. They got a meeting for all their adult league bowlers this coming Monday, the 24th, 7 o'clock at Gregory Lange. And also, take the kids out to see a good family movie this weekend. Pix Theater in Lower Winter showing that movie Paw Patrol. First shows at 7:30 tomorrow night.

0: tonight at the picks. Your forecast at 6:54 is brought to you by our friends at the Avis Product Center in Bold Winter and Valentine. They want to remind you, folks, it's not too soon to be stocking up and back to school supplies. Hot summer savings still. And you can also sign up for a free backpack as well at OPC. Possibility of some patchy smoke in the sky later today. Going to be sunny with a high of about 92 for us today in central South Dakota. Southwest winds 10 to 14. Overnight lows dropping down to about the mid-60s tonight. And then for a football Friday, should be a nice day and night. Sunny with a high of 90 tomorrow. And then tomorrow night's overnight low down to about 61. Not too bad this morning temperature-wise. Chamberlain's at 64. Pierce parked at 67. 63 in Ainsworth and in Valentine. Gregory's at 64, and we're currently at 65 degrees here in downtown Winter. Humidity at 80%, dew points at 59. Cruising towards 7 o'clock, it is 6:55. We got Hendricks on the way next.
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0: The Lazy J Sporting Club and Ideal will be hosting the Jackrabbit Social on Saturday, August 29th. Here's Reagan Nielsen.
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Saying good luck to the Chamberlain Boys Golf Team. They'll be competing at the Madison Invite today. 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

0: 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Hey, it's 7-Eleven. Thursday morning, we're basically two-thirds of the way through August. Kids getting back to school. Pretty much everybody now back in school, Chris.
1: Winter School District, their first day is today. So school bells ringing here in town today. And should be a great day for golf. Chamberlain Boys Golf Team, their second meet this week. They have the Madison invite starting at 10 this morning.
0: Some good teams there again.
1: Really good East River teams over there. Del Rapids, West Central, Sioux Falls Christian. We're going to talk about that course with their coach, Matt Hilson, coming up on sports later on this hour. Also talked yesterday to Todd County football coach, Bob Cornelli. He's going to talk about their roster. And the Jones County football coach, Tyler Buxell, he will join us because they will host the Phillips Scotties here tomorrow night as well. So it's that time of year, Scotty.
0: Yeah, the Twins get a sweep of Atlanta. That was a little surprising to me. I watched some of Tuesday night's game. Twins are starting to get some decent crowds, and they are now... They'd be in the playoffs if it began today, Chris.
1: Third wild card spot. They have a half-game lead on Texas. And that Atlanta Braves team, 22 games above 500. You sweep them at home. I mean, Cody Clemens drove in three yesterday. That Twins team is really hitting the ball well here, Scotty.
0: They have a pretty good young hitting lineup. Be interesting to see what happens down the stretch for the Minnesota Twins. Yes, indeed. High school football, we'll be talking more about that tomorrow and today. Def Leppard's on the way. Got the Kinks on the way. We'll fire up CCR. Rolling Stones are next. Happy Thursday at 7:13.
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Don't forget Prairie Cruisers Car Show, Tripp County Historic and Museum, Labor Day weekend, September 5th. We'll even have a bouncy house set up and a food truck, too. Here's Def Leppard Animal there on your Thursday morning.

0: 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We do want to remind you folks, the Centennial Quilt Guild, the winner, they got their big quilt show coming up here on Saturday, September 5th over Labor Day weekend, the Tripp County Historic Museum. Remember, Joyce Heath is talking about this. Two different presentations this year at 10 a.m. and then again at 2 o'clock in the afternoon. Admission will be $5 to attend that awesome quilt show on September 5th. And also golf for this weekend. A two-couple alternate tee shot golf tournament Sunday at the Bassett Country Club. That is for four-person teams. You got two men, two women on each team. $200 of the lunch afterwards coming up starting at 10 a.m. Sunday in Bassett. We have a check on today's local news headed your way next.
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2: And good morning, everyone. It is 7:35 and time now for the news. 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Should be a nice day for us in central South Dakota as we look at sunshine today, a high of 92. Could see some patchy smoke this evening into the overnight, and then sunny on Friday with a high of 94 tomorrow. Well, the Burke Area Farmers Market will be back to the Burke City Park this evening from 5:30 to 7. 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
3: 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We've got Nana's 605 Kitchen coming down to cook supper for everybody, and I think it's going to be a great market and beautiful weather. 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
4: The Winter Area Chamber of Commerce is encouraging teams to get signed up for the annual Sharpshooter Bird and Clay Classic for December 11th and 12th. Executive Director for the Chamber, Mike Scott, tells us more.
5: This will be our 16th annual Sharpshooter Bird and Clay Classic. Coming up, the event itself is actually December 11th and 12th. Something that we've done for, like I say, this will be our 16th year. It's been a great event to anybody that likes to hunt pheasants and shoot trap. Been a really fun event. Teams of six hunters on a team, and they need to contact the Chamber of Commerce. They can also go to our website, go to wintersdchamber.org, go to our event section to the Sharpshooter. Has our rules there, also being able to sign up there as well. And it explains everything from how much it is and what's all included, from the Friday night banquet, Saturday night banquet, the Saturday hunt, all of our different prizes. Just a great way to get a group of six people together to go out and do what we do well here in Winter, South Dakota, is hunt pheasants. So we've incorporated the trap shoot in that, so it's been a lot of fun to combine the two, trap shooting and pheasant hunting. Just really a good time. And one thing, I'd really have to also say thank you to all of our people that participate, because it takes a lot of volunteers to put this on, from our landowners to our judges to just everybody that's involved with working the banquet. So it's a really big event, and if somebody's interested in for the first time or having a team they'd like to sign up again that's done it in the past, this would be a great time to get it done, because there is still a few spots available.
4: That was the executive director for the Winter Area Chamber of Commerce, Mike Scott. The South Dakota Cattlewomen have teamed up with the South Dakota Beef Industry Council to help promote beef at this year's upcoming South Dakota State Fair. Brenda Dreyer with the South Dakota Cattlewomen tells us more.
6: South Dakota Cattlewomen, we are a volunteer group of women who work to promote the beef industry in South Dakota. And we are partnering with the South Dakota Beef Industry Council to promote beef at the State Fair. We've got several things going on. We'll be at different stages doing pop-up events where we'll give people chances to win beef material, beef recipes, beef information, and also some beef gift cards and beef certificates. We've got some great beef promotional swag that we're going to give out. And then also, one thing I'm really excited about is we'll be back live doing cooking demonstrations at Horizons Hall on Friday during the fair. So on Friday, you can stop by Horizons Hall. It's the former women's building, and we'll have some of our members cooking and showing examples of how you can cook with beef and how it is a great meat to have for your family.
4: That was Brenda Dreyer with the South Dakota Cattlewomen. The Platte Area Chamber of Commerce has a fun-filled day planned for September 26 for Hay Days, just off of Platte's Main Street. Executive Director for the Chamber, Ashley Vargas, previews.
7: Yeah, we're so excited. We have

0: our farmer's market. So September 26th, we have a farmer's market right away in the morning. We have our 5K that's going to start at 7:30. You can definitely register ahead online, or you can just register day of. There's some really cool shirts that will be provided there. And then we're actually doing an animal costume contest this year. So if you have a pet, whether it's a llama or a donkey or a cat or anything, and you want to dress it up and you want to dress like it, that's going to be really fun to watch. That's something new we have this year. And then we'll have the inflatables for the kiddos and the kiddo games. And really looking forward to just celebrating with everybody. We have 4 food trucks coming in to town. And then, of course, our softball tournament that we have every year as well. That'll start right away at 8 o'clock in the morning. It's going to wrap up with, we have live music all day, a cornhole tournament around 4 p.m. And then I think we plan on wrapping up right around 1. Street dance band is going to be Leadfoot. They are amazing. We're super excited to have them. So we're really just looking forward to it.
1: That was Ashley Vargas with the Platte Area Chamber of Commerce. Shannon Kubik of Hamel and Wade Jaroshik, Kolom Teacher and Activities Director, will take part in the 437 Project's 437-mile run that begins Thursday, September 17th. Kelly Marshall with the 437 Project tells us all about it.
2: The 437 Project is an annual run across the entire state of South Dakota to raise both funds and awareness for suicide prevention and that connection between mental and physical wellness. And this year in September will be our 5th time running this journey from the western border all the way to the eastern border of the state. We do have runners from across the state and pretty excited to have some runners right from the heart of South Dakota this year as well. Lots of different backgrounds. So clearly we've got the ag and the rural community represented. We've got Wade with his school and athletics reach. We've got mental health professionals across the state. We've got all kinds of different people who have had their own experiences with mental health as well. The runners are selected through a fairly lengthy selection process all the way back last year in December. And so they go through an application process. There's a committee that filters down. Last year we had over 100 applicants to land on typically 12 runners. This year we have a special Baker's Dozen with a father-daughter duo who are running as a team for our very first team of 13 runners. People can follow along, so social media and the website are the best place to do that. There will be a live route tracker on the website that will show who's running at all times of the day and night once this journey kicks off. And social media will have more anecdotal stories from the road, different reports from runners, and just the things that we encounter along the journey. The starting point is the very western Wyoming border of the state, and the ending point is the eastern border at the Iowa border.
1: That was Kelly Marshall. For KWIR News, I'm Leslie Schramm.
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0: 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Well, the Murdo Chamber has their community garage sales this Saturday. President of the Chamber, Ashley Geigel, talks further about it.
1: Yeah, we're going to try out our first year of a community garage sale. So we have 12 different participants this weekend on Saturday. That, you know, the earliest one, I think, is starting around 8 a.m. and the last is at 6 p.m. So just a fun day to kind of come to Murdo and check things out, see what kind of deals you can find.
0: Sounds like fun to me. Ashley Geigel with the Murdo Chamber joining us here on a busy Thursday morning. Here's April Wine and Roller, 93.7 FM.

0: 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It's April Wine, 7:49 on your Thursday here at K-Wire, 93.7 FM. We Wheeler Community Club has something cool coming up for September. So they're going to celebrate 100 years of the Wee Wheeler Hall coming up here on Sunday, September 27th. So they're going to put together a slideshow, memory booklet put together. So if you have a lot of memories over the years in Wee Wheeler, whether it's baseball, dance, maybe a card game, send those on over to Nancy Ritchie's email, janritchie@gwtc.net. And also, we got a benefit coming up here for Julie Ann Farley. That'll be at the end of this month, Tripp County 4-H Center. That'll be on August 31st, starting at 5:30. We had Mo Gustafson on yesterday talking about their dinner. They got a silent and live auction, gun raffle tickets. Get those at Jeff's Gun Vault and Winner as well. 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A little bit of patchy smoke possible later today. Going to be sunny, a high of 92 for us in central South Dakota. Winds out of the south at around 11 miles an hour. Overnight lows down to about the mid-60s tonight. And then sunny on Friday with a high of 90 for tomorrow. 66 outside in Chamberlain. Pier is at 68. Ainsworth and Valentine are at 64. Gregory is at 66. Currently 68 degrees here in downtown Winter. Humidity right now at 79%. 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
1: Good morning, sports fans. In case you missed it yesterday, Minnesota Twins completed a three-game sweep of the Braves 6-4 on Wednesday. Cody Clemens drove in three runs for the Twins. They are off today, and they will start a road series tomorrow night at San Diego. Minnesota's four games back of the White Sox for first place in the AL Central. Minnesota does have a half-game lead on Texas for the final wildcard spot in the American League. Boys golf today, Chamberlain's competing at the Madison Invite. Chamberlain coach Matt Hilson talks about the competition for today.
2: Yeah, Madison's tight. It's there's a lot of elevation changes, so you're hitting up in the air and you're shooting down at holes. And the greens are very small, so you kind of got to be on your A game. These first three tournaments that we have every year, they're kind of a gauntlet of pretty difficult courses, so, and all kind of different in terms of what makes them

0: challenging, but Madison's just a fun challenge to see. If you're struggling, it's going to be a long day, but it's not overly long in terms of distance. But yeah, the greens are small, they're hard to stick, so your short game's got to be on, and it should be a good challenge for the boys.
1: That again was Chamberlain Boys Golf Coach Matt Hilson. Friday night high school football coverage comes your way tomorrow night. On 1260, Scott will have the call for Hot Springs at Winter, and I'll be in Corsicon K-Wire 93.7 FM for Burkitt Corsica Stickney. Pre-game coverage for both contests will start around 6:30 for tomorrow. The Todd County football team will kick off their season next week. Coach Bob Cornelli tells us how things have been going.
2: It's been good. We started off, we had a pretty good summer, a lot of new faces, and weight room, for example, our July football camp went pretty well, and then into the early weeks of August, conditioning, and then practice. Even though we have a lot of new faces, we've been able to accomplish a lot. We're making some progress, so we're encouraged at this point. In the backfield, we'll be led by Kane Yellow Eagle, who's returning conference rushing leader. Also, we have Keenan Boyd as quarterback. He's been our second string quarterback, so to speak, for the last 3 years. So even though he hasn't played much there, he has a lot of experience in that position. Also, we have Talon Hyatt coming back as a end wideout. Tight end, so to speak. And then in the line, we'll be led by Carter Brave. Okay, he's a returning player, has been playing since his sophomore year. He'll lead us up front in the line that way. So we have about three or four starters back on defense and about two starters back on offense. So we're building some things. We're encouraged by some of the kids that we have.
1: That again was Todd County football coach Bob Cornelli. The Lowerbrook football team has a scrimmage going on today. They will play at Lee Deadwood starting at 4 o'clock Central. Our season premiere of Coach's Corner comes your way on 1260 Saturday. We'll be talking all things fall sports with our area coaches from across north central Nebraska and central South Dakota. 9 a.m. start time for Coach's Corner Saturday on 1260. The CHS four-man golf scramble Saturday at the Burke Golf Course. It is an invitation-only tournament, 10 a.m. shotgun start. Medicine Creek Golf Course and Press Show will be holding a couples tournament Saturday, 10 a.m. start time. The Jones County football team is ready to go for their season opener tomorrow. Coach Tyler Buxel talked about his team.
3: Oh, it's been pretty good. You know, it seems like it goes not a lot of time to get ready, but then it also seems like it kind of drags on before that first week. And, you know, I think our guys are just kind of getting to that point where we're ready to see an opponent across from us. We're going to return a lot of our linebackers from last year. You know, Bennett Kinsley, he was all-conference last year. We got Luke Lawley. Great linebackers, react really well, good hard-hitting linebackers. We're returning quite a few. Our DNs are going to be really strong for us again this year, too, and Kelton McKenzie and Harrison Moore. You know, them guys have been playing for a lot of years, you know, and they're just juniors and seniors, and having smaller numbers in the past kind of produced a lot of opportunities for some of these older guys now who have played a lot of varsity football.
1: That again was Jones County football coach Tyler Buxel. With your KW Wire Sports, I'm Chris Dasky.
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Remember, Team Bowie Cares has food distribution going on in Rosebud this morning, 10 a.m. We'll be doing that at the Community Services Building in Rosebud. Here's a little Eddie Money. Baby, hold on. 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

0: Steve and Tram in the morning. A couple of goofballs just trying to make sense of the crazy world we live in.
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0: 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Tram and Dosky this morning.
1: Man, there's just so much going on right now, Scotty, at Al's Oasis, Last Chance, Lunar Nokoma, and we're joining the phone lines now by Corey Foster at Al's. Corey, how's it going?
2: Doing really good. How are you guys?
1: Hey, we are doing good, Corey. I know you guys have a lot of cool things going on. You were just telling me off the air you guys have revised your menu. So what can you tell us about just some of your changes to your menu right now at Al's?
2: Yeah, really the big change this time around is that we added a whole bunch of burger options. The next time that people come and visit us at Al's, they're going to see a page that is just burgers. I think we got 12 total. We already had three or four of these on the menu before, so those haven't changed, but we got some new creative ones that I'm really excited about. We've had some good reviews. One thing we did was I made it so that you can make any burger a bison burger now, as opposed to back in the day, you just had one option. It was basically a bison patty with a deluxe option. But now you could take any one of these 12 unique burgers and say, I want to make that a bison burger, and I'm pretty excited about that.
1: Now, is that available for lunch and dinner time here, Corey?
2: Yes, that is available from 11.

0: a.m. onwards.
1: That is really, really exciting. I got to stop by and try me one of those bad boys. Sounds really good. So I got to ask you first off, I guess second off, about the Chase the Pink Ace is back tonight, right?
0: Yes, it is. And I'm excited to be back. I've been out for a couple weeks, but it's steadily risen. And I think we're getting to the point now where we're picking up steam because I'm seeing more and more entries, which, you know, that's kind of how it works for the first two go-rounds as well. It takes a little while for things to get going, and then pretty soon those numbers start to jump and people get a little more excited. So, but I think we were up close to 44 grand last week. Like I said, I was out, but 44 grand is a pretty good chunk of change. And I can tell you from what I've seen so far this week, that number should go up quite a bit. So I'm excited for tonight.
1: What's the drawing time, about 8 o'clock tonight?
0: We do it at 8:08 in the Last Chance Saloon. We do sell tickets. As a reminder to everyone, you can buy tickets online up until noon today. Otherwise, if you need to buy them in person, we do that in the saloon up until about 7:50-ish. Kind of just depends on how busy we are in there. I got to make sure I get all those entered in. So,
1: Corey, looking forward to a fun night. Thanks for joining us here, sir.
0: Thank you, Chris. Have a great day.
1: That again was Corey Foster with Al's Oasis, Last Chance Saloon in Oklahoma. Should be a fun night for the Chase the Pink Ace tonight, Scott.
2: I would think so, Dosky. Yes, indeed, here at 8:13. Speaking of Chamberlain, Chris, got the movie The Odyssey at the State Theater in Chamberlain, Chris.
1: Adrian Laney and Kirby Lane are so excited about this. They have a show going on tomorrow night, 7 o'clock hour. He said it's about a three-hour movie, and they're expecting large crowds this weekend at the State Theater. That's a big-time movie, Scott.
2: Well, is that'll be held over, Dosky?
1: I think it's a pretty safe bet. We're going to talk about that with Adrian here this morning.
2: They set records, I think, nationwide or whatever on their first weekend that came out. So good to see. State Theater in Chamberlain has it. So does the Lyric Theater in Platte, Chris.
1: Both theaters showing the Odyssey this weekend. Lyric Theater has it through Monday, matter of fact. And I do want to mention, Scott, and Prescia. They got a blood drive today, 12:30 to 5:30 at the Prescia Methodist Church. So if you can, spare a few minutes here today.
2: Please do. Steely Dan is on the way. South Dakota's own Corey of the Fireflies. We'll fire up Journey. David Lee Roth is next. We are cruising on a Thursday. It's 8:14.
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1: Birthdays and anniversaries later on this hour. 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

0: Cruising on Thursday with Steely Dan here on K-Wire at 93.7 FM. Good luck to all golfers this weekend. CHS had their four-man golf scramble Saturday at the Burke Golf Course. 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They're expecting over 5,200 head. 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
0: Hey folks, a little reminder, if there is something that you need but you're not able to get to the Rosebud Exchange in Mission today, call them at 856-2072. They can deliver it to you. And good morning, everyone. It is 8:35 and time now for the news. Brought to you this hour by River City Glass and Chamberlain. LifeServe Blood Center holding a blood drive at the Presbyterian Methodist Church here this afternoon. That'll go from 12:30 to 5:30. Winter Livestock Auction has their annual barbecue sale tomorrow starting at 10 a.m. Cody Moore previews.
2: We'll get started selling these yearlings about 10 o'clock in the morning. We have around 5,500, lots of big fancy 900 to 1,000 pound steers, lots of pregged open, few fall calves, and then we'll have our barbecue, which starts at 11 in the morning. 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Been fortunate, a lot of good cattle, people kind of get them ready for this sale, and a lot of repeat customers and a lot of repeat buyers that come to this sale to purchase the cattle, so it's been good for us.
3: That again was Cody Moore, Winter Livestock Auction. With more on today's local news, here is Leslie Schramm.
1: The Winter Area Chamber of Commerce is encouraging teams to get signed up for the annual Sharpshooter Bird and Clay Classic for December 11th and 12th. Executive Director for the Chamber, Mike Scott, tells us more.
4: This will be our 16th annual Sharpshooter Bird and Clay Classic. Coming up, the event itself is actually December 11th and 12th. Something that we've done for, like I say, this will be our 16th year. It's been a great event to anybody that likes to hunt pheasants and shoot trap. Been a really fun event. Teams of six hunters on a team, and they need to contact the Chamber of Commerce. They can also go to our website, go to wintersdchamber.org, go to our event section to the Sharpshooter. Has our rules there, also being able to sign up there as well. And it explains everything from how much it is and what's all included, from the Friday night banquet, Saturday night banquet, the Saturday hunt, all of our different prizes. Just a great way to get a group of six people together to go out and do what we do well here in Winter, South Dakota, is hunt pheasants. So we've incorporated the trap shoot in that, so it's been a lot of fun to combine the two, trap shooting and pheasant hunting. Just really a good time. And one thing, I'd really have to also say thank you to all of our people that participate, because it takes a lot of volunteers to put this on, from our landowners to our judges to just everybody that's involved with working the banquet. So it's a really big event, and somebody's interested in for the first time or having a team they'd like to sign up again that's done it in the past, this would be a great time to get it done, because there is still a few spots available.
1: That was the executive director for the Winter Area Chamber of Commerce, Mike Scott. The South Dakota Cattlewomen have teamed up with the South Dakota Beef Industry Council to help promote beef at this year's upcoming South Dakota State Fair. Brenda Dreyer with the South Dakota Cattlewomen tells us more.
5: South Dakota Cattlewomen, we are a volunteer group of women who work to promote the beef industry in South Dakota. And we are partnering with the South Dakota Beef Industry Council to promote beef at the State Fair. We've got several things going on. We'll be at different stages doing pop-up events where we'll give people chances to win beef material, beef recipes, beef information, and also some beef gift cards and beef certificates. We've got some great beef promotional swag that we're going to give out. And then also one thing I'm really excited about is we'll be back live doing

0: cooking demonstrations at Horizons Hall on Friday during the fair. So on Friday, you can stop by Horizons Hall. It's the former women's building, and we'll have some of our members cooking and showing examples of how you can cook with beef and how it can is a great meat to have for your family.
1: That was Brenda Dreyer with the South Dakota Cattle Women. The Platte Area Chamber of Commerce has a fun-filled day planned for September 26 for Hay Days, just off of Platte's Main Street. Executive Director for the Chamber, Ashley Vargas, previews.
2: Yeah, we're so excited. We have our farmer's market, so September 26th. We have a farmer's market right away in the morning. We have our 5K, that's going to start at 7:30. You can definitely register ahead online, or you can just register day of. There's some really cool shirts that will be provided there. And then we're actually doing an animal costume contest this year. So if you have a pet, whether it's a llama or a donkey or a cat or anything, and you want to dress it up and you want to dress like it, that's going to be really fun to watch. That's something new we have this year. And then we'll have the inflatables for the kiddos and the kiddo games. And really looking forward to just celebrating with everybody. We have 4 food trucks coming in to town. And then, of course, our softball tournament that we have every year as well. That'll start right away at 8 o'clock in the morning. It's going to wrap up with, we have live music all day, a cornhole tournament around 4 p.m. And then I think we plan on wrapping up right around 1. Street dance band is going to be Leadfoot. They are amazing. We're super excited to have them. So we're really just looking forward to it.
1: That was Ashley Vargas with the Platte Area Chamber of Commerce. Shannon Kubik of Hamel and Wade Jaroshik, Cologne Teacher and Activities Director, will take part in the 437 Project's 437-mile run that begins Thursday, September 17th. Kelly Marshall with the 437 Project tells us all about it.
3: The 437 Project is an annual run across the entire state of South Dakota to raise both funds and awareness for suicide prevention and that connection between mental and physical wellness. And this year in September will be our 5th time running this journey from the western border all the way to the eastern border of the state. We do have runners from across the state and pretty excited to have some runners right from the heart of South Dakota this year as well. Lots of different backgrounds. So clearly we've got the ag and the rural community represented. We've got Wade with his school and athletics reach. We've got mental health professionals across the state. We've got all kinds of different people who have had their own experiences with mental health as well. The runners are selected through a fairly lengthy selection process all the way back last year in December. And so they go through an application process. There's a committee that filters down. Last year we had over 100 applicants to land on typically 12 runners. This year we have a special Baker's Dozen with a father-daughter duo who are running as a team for our very first team of 13 runners. People can follow along, so social media and the website are the best place to do that. There will be a live route tracker on the website that will show who's running at all times of the day and night once this journey kicks off. And social media will have more anecdotal stories from the road, different reports from runners, and just the things that we encounter along the journey. The starting point is the very western Wyoming border of the state, and the ending point is the eastern border at the Iowa border.
1: That was Kelly Marshall. For KWIR News, I'm Leslie Schramm. 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

0: Sentimental Street, Night Ranger at 854 here on K-Wire at 93.7 FM. As I mentioned earlier, Valentine Livestock, they have a good offering today. They got a regular cattle sale, and then they got a feeder sale with over 4,000 head a week from today at the Valentine Livestock. I know we mentioned this earlier this week, but Bowie Foods, Team Bowie Cares, they're doing the food distribution in a couple different locations today, right?
1: Yeah, they are. They're getting started here at 10 o'clock in Rosebud. That'll be at the Community Services Building. And then at Antelope, they will be started at 2 p.m. And that is also at the Community Building. So 10 a.m. in Rosebud, 2 p.m. in Antelope. So, yeah, that'll hopefully help people out. They were without power there and just,
0: right.
1: A few bits of damage around the area with that.
0: And by the way, a big shout out to Chris Ron, Cherry Tile Electric for joining us multiple times last week, keeping us in the know. They did a tremendous job last week restoring power in a pretty timely fashion. So
1: they really did, and they had a lot of poles down, so that was kind of amazing to see how all the community cooperatives all came together and helped out with that. So yeah.
0: Job well done last week by everyone involved, that is for sure. It is 8:55. Birthdays and anniversaries are next. 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
3: Happy birthday! Happy birthday to you! Happy birthday! Happy birthday to you!
0: It is 8:56 on a Thursday morning. It is birthday and anniversary time, brought to you by Shippey Realty and Auction of Winter. Happy birthday to Joni Sargent of Winter. It is Joni's birthday today. That is from Craig, Heather, Jude, Oren, Elsie, and from Vance and Darnell Swanson. Wishing Joni Sargent of Winter a happy birthday. Also, a happy birthday, this is kind of fitting, Stacy Halverson of Winter from the family. Of course, she is the superintendent. We stay in touch with her all the time, and having her birthday on the first day of school.
1: That's pretty awesome. I wonder, Stacy, did you have to bring treats to school?
0: Oh, that's a great question. Happy birthday to Stacy Halverson today. And also, I want to mention Jean Blackwell of Chamberlain celebrates today, too.
1: Happy birthday to Leah Vanneman of Winter. That is from Grandma and Grandpa and the rest of the family. 3 years old, is that right?
0: Yes, indeed.

0: Third birthday for Leah. Also, happy birthday to Katie Harris, a winner from the family. And happy birthday to Carol Beth Winters of Dallas from your cousin in Cologne.
1: Now, I mentioned it's Gene Blackwell Chamberlain's birthday, but not just that. Happy anniversary to Gene and Dwayne Blackwell of Chamberlain today. Big day for them. Also, a happy birthday to Jason Sockton, a winner from the family. And a happy birthday to Cade Fortuna of Gregory from Friends today, too.
0: Happy birthday to Amanda Murphy of Springview from all your friends. I hope Amanda gets to hit a golf course for her birthday. Happy birthday to Cordell Schmella, formerly of Ocoma, from your friends. And happy birthday to Danielle Martin, formerly of Gregory, from your friends.
1: Got a couple more here. Happy anniversary to Matt and Chelsea Lance of Ideal. Happy anniversary to the Lances today. And I got one more on the list. Happy birthday to Kendra Hosick of Chamberlain. That is from friends here this morning. It is our birthday and anniversary scene brought to you by Shibby Realty and Auction of Winter. I do want to mention, this is cool what Mead Lumber of Winter's doing. Of course, we'll hear from them on the request show tomorrow. But you can stop by today through Monday and get signed up to win a Weber griddle to be given away. How about that? They'll be giving that away next Tuesday at Mead Lumber. That's pretty darn cool.
0: Yeah, it is nice. And yeah, just stop in and get yourself signed up, and they'll take care of that. Yeah, and then Belva, of course, will send all her song requests, so that'll be great too.
1: Yes, indeed. What about lunch special for today? Can we get a lunch special out there?
0: So today at the Winter Bakery and Deli, they are doing meatloaf, scallop, potatoes, cookie, and a drink. They also have those deli sandwiches available and that pastrami that is new to their menu. Pastrami and Munster cheese. And the coffee of the day, we got to go with this one. Jazzy Joe.
1: Jazzy Joe. That sounds really good at the Winter Bakery.
0: Jazzy Joe. And of course, their rolls. Who doesn't want to roll in the morning?
1: So good. By the way, meatloaf, I put a little ketchup on the side. Is that what you do too?
0: Well, I think you put it on top, don't you?
1: On top, I guess. Yeah.
0: I don't know. I like meatloaf. I've never made it. I should try to make it.
1: You would knock it out of the park.
0: Well, I don't know about that, but I'd sure like to give it a try.
1: You should.
0: Otherwise, I'm just going to go to the bakery.
1: Can never go wrong with that. 8:59 on your Thursday morning. 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Could see some patchy smoke in the sky for a little bit later on today, but should be a nice day. Sunny with a high of 92 in central South Dakota. Winds out of the southwest at around 11 today. Could be a little bit smoke tonight. Temps down to about the mid-60s. And then sunny for Friday. Tomorrow's high at 90 degrees. Right now in Chamberlain this morning, it is 71. Pier is at 73. 69 in Ainsworth. 70 in Valentine. 70 in Gregory. 72 right now here in downtown Winter. Humidity at 71%. 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

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Coming up later this hour, we're going to hear from Matty Brenda as Frank Days in Dallas talking about a trivia night for tonight at Frank Days. 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

0: 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Edge of a Broken Heart is 9:12. On your Thursday, your window to the weekend. Yeah, we're ready for another weekend. Won't be long. We're ready for another month. But first things first. Tomorrow's the 21st, which would be, of course, football night in America. But we got golf going on today, Chris.
1: Yeah, starting here at 10 o'clock, Chamberlain at the Madison Invites. We'll have some results later on today on sports for that. And, of course, I've been talking this morning about our coverage for football tomorrow up at Warrior Field and in Corsica. You want to say good luck to Gregory and Kimball Whitelake. They will play one another tomorrow in Kimball, so looking forward to that. And we're going to talk to Winter Student Council President William Jorgensen this afternoon as they are looking for homecoming parade marshals here in Winter for this year. So he'll stop by later today, Scotty.
0: Up just around the corner would be homecoming indeed. Tomorrow is, of course, a big barbecue sale going on at Winter Livestock. Barbecues at 11. Keep that in mind. A big sale, too. Over 5,200 head at Winter Livestock. Going on tomorrow as well, Chris.
1: And there's a lot of golf tournaments here to close out August the next two weekends. CHS has a four-man golf scramble this Saturday. It's an invite-only tournament starting at 10 a.m. this weekend. Busy place is the Burt Golf Course.
0: Well, hasn't it been this summer, though, huh?
1: And then a week from Saturday is the Loopy Open. We've been talking to Chris Mickelson about that, so that's a week from this Saturday.
0: Without a question. 38 special on the way. Some Nirvana. We'll fire up Joe Walsh and spin some Pearl Jam, too. Coming up just a bit, 9:13 on your window to the weekend.
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1: And a happy birthday to Carol Beth Winters of Dallas, too.
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629. Hey, if you're looking to explore going out for lunch today, how about Doran's Diner in Winter? They're going to have a pizza burger with curly fries, 11 to 3, just across the street from us, Doran's Diner in Winter. Hold on loosely, a little 38 special to get you fired up on a Thursday morning here at 93.7 FM.

0: 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Rain Days in Dallas has a fun night planned tonight, and I know they'll be a part of the Burke Area Farmers Market next week. Maddie Brendas talks about their farmers market next week, but first, starts with their trivia night for tonight at Frank's.
1: It's at 7 o'clock, 2 to 4 person teams. You can sign up with me or you can sign up at Frank's. We'll be at the farmers market in Burke, South Dakota on the 27th. So come out and see us there. And every day we have a lunch special 5 days a week, Monday through Friday. We also have our hours that we posted out recently. We're open 7 days a week. Sunday is the only day that we open at 11. Otherwise, we're open at 9 every other day. 9 to 2, 11 to 2 on Sunday.
0: Maddie Brenda is joining us with Frank Days in Dallas. Always something cool going on at Frank's. Also, we got a two-couple alternate tee shot golf tournament Sunday at the Bassett Country Club. That is for four-person teams. Got a two men, two women on each team. Lunch included, $200 cost. That's going to start at 10 a.m. Sunday in Bassett. Let's talk about that weather forecast here at 9:33. It's brought to you by Berry and Basil on Main Street in downtown Chamberlain. They're open 10 to 5:30 during the week. Saturdays open 10 to 4. Sunshine today in central South Dakota with a high of 92. Winds out of the southwest at just 11 miles an hour. Could see a little patchy smoke tonight with overnight lows down to about 63. Sunny on Friday. Good-looking day tomorrow, a high near 90. Chamberlain's at 73 this morning. Pier is at 75. 72 in Ainsworth. 71 in Valentine. Currently 72 in Gregory. We're at 74 here in downtown Winter. Humidity at 67%. Rat is just around the corner.
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7: Morning, folks. Parker James here with Your Ag Network's opening markets from the CME and Wall Street. It's Thursday, August 20th. Sorry I was out of the air chair yesterday. I had to hit good old Dakota Fest and talk to Senate Majority Leader Thune. Dakota Fest, one of my favorite farm shows. It's still going on today. Stop by, say hi to some of our amazing sponsors. Make sure you stop by the Sioux Steel Grain Bin and told them we sent you. Let's get at it. September corn, up a nickel at 478. December new crop corn up 5 at 503. September beans slip 1 to 1221. November beans at 1237, adding 1. September bean meal hit 320. Oil is at 7025. September Chicago wheat jumps 7 at 687. September Minneapolis gains 7 at 701. With September Kansas City winter at 766, that's 4 green. And on the hoof, October live cattle slip 35 cents at

0: 216.90. December fats fetching 216.97. That's back 17. September feeders are at 328.50. That's down 80 cents. October feeders slip 67 at 321.37. And November contracts are at 313.32. October lean hogs back 72 cents to 80.77. And on Wall Street, the Dow is down 315. NASDAQ drops 146. S&P red 20. Crude's at 86.64. Gold at 45.39. And silver is sitting at 67.42. Parker James, your Ag Network. Out.
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0: 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Man, I cannot wait to put on the headset tomorrow, folks. High school football coverage kicks off of the season tomorrow night. I'll be in Corsica for Burke at Corsica Stickney. And over on 1260, Sky will be up at Warrior Field having the call for Hot Springs at Winter. Pre-game for both contests will start around 6:30 for tomorrow for Friday night high school football. And also, we got a blood drive coming up this afternoon. LifeServe Blood Center is going to be in Presho. They have a blood drive going on 12:30 to 5:30 at the Presho Methodist Church. If you can, folks, spare a few minutes, give the gift of life. Blood is badly, badly needed here right now. Becky Lynn's coming up here in the 10 o'clock hour. We got Springsteen, Kansas on the way. The Who is on the way next.
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0: KYRE 93.7 FM, where Central South Dakota and Nebraska's rocker. There's the Black Crowes to get your Thursday mid-morning kicked off with Wanting and Waiting. I'm Becky Lynn. Thanks for joining us today. It is shortly after 10 o'clock, but you may already start thinking about lunch. I mean, aren't we always, really? Al's Oasis in Oklahoma has the salad bar for lunch Monday through Friday, and they have a hot dish on the salad bar as well. So it is a complete meal. You will not feel neglected, so head on over to Al's Oasis and have lunch today. Van Halen's Dancing in the Streets next on KY.
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1: 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Good Papa Tell Mama. Little boy Boogie.

0: ZZ Top, K-Wire 93.7 FM, Chamberlain's Rock and Roll FM, and you are bound to have heard by now that we lost Frank Beard this week. Frank Beard, the drummer for ZZ Top. He died, he was, I believe, 77 years old and had been suffering from an illness. He died in hospice. I always think it's really interesting and a great note that Frank Beard was the only guy in the band who didn't have a beard. I'm Becky Lynn. Consumers Federal Credit Union in Gregory has brought back their back-to-school loan special. 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

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Glad you're here. Happy Thursday. The First Responders Bucking Ball is coming up Saturday, September 5th. $10,000 in prize money. Mutton Bustin' will start at 6 and the Calcutta at 6:30. Happy birthday on this August 20th to pop singer Demi Lovato. She's 34 today. Actor Andrew Garfield is 43. Actress Amy Adams is 52. Musician, singer Fred Durst of Limp Bizkit is 56. And Led Zeppelin's Robert Plant is 78 today. Locally, Daniel Martin, formerly of Gregory, and superintendent of the Winter School District, Stacy Halverson, having birthdays today. Have a great celebration, and thank you for listening. We'll check your forecast next. There's lots more coming up. The first

0: Saunders Bucking Ball is back at the Tripp County Fairgrounds Labor Day weekend, Saturday, September 5th, with $10,000 prize money. Mutton busting starts at 6 p.m. and the Calcutta at 6:30. Last year was the first year and it was great, but this year will be even better. The First Responders Bucking Ball at the Tripp County Fairgrounds, Saturday, September 5th. And thanks to all the sponsors. We'll see you there Labor Day weekend.
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3: 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Could see some patchy smoke on the overnight in central South Dakota with temps down to 63. Sunny for Friday with a high near 90. Southeast winds 6 to 11 miles an hour.
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0: Welcome into the 11 o'clock hour. Right there is George Thorogood's Bottom of the Sea, and you've got it on K-Wire, 93.7 FM, Chamberlain's Rock and Roll FM. Heart on the way, some Bon Jovi, Steve Miller Band, lots of great music coming up in this hour, so do not go away. Hey, if you have specific tunes you're just dying to hear, we got you covered. Fridays, it's all requests all day long. 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And on Friday mornings, all you businesses out there, we're going to be playing your tunes, and you will be qualified for the Taco John's giveaway, which comes your way about 9:53. And then at 1 o'clock on Friday afternoon, you'll have a chance to grab your phone and call in your request. And then you're going to be in the running for a South Dakota Cattlewomen's Beef Certificate, which you can use anywhere in South Dakota. Sound good? You bet it does. 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
1: 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We'll see you there.

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Three Doors Down and Loser on K-Wire 93.7 FM. We are Central South Dakota and Nebraska's rocker. I'm Becky Lynn. Still time to grab some ice cream at the all-new Train Station Ice Cream Shop. They're in Gregory and, appropriately, at 634 Railroad Street. Delicious treats. Stop in soon. Time for our look at this day in rock history. August 20th. Going back to 1979, when Bob Dylan released his 19th studio album, some of his fans didn't like it. It was called Slow Train Coming, and Dylan's first since he converted to Christianity. All the songs express faith or the importance of

0: Christian teachings and philosophy. Gotta Serve Somebody became a Grammy Award-winning single from that album, and it was released on this day in 1979. Steve Miller Band and Mercury Blues next on K-Wire.
1: Hey, Gregory and surrounding area bowlers. Gregory Lanes will be holding an organizational meeting on Monday, August 24th, 7 p.m. at Gregory Lanes. All area bowlers are encouraged to attend. Adult leagues will be starting on Tuesday, September 8th with mixed leagues. Wednesday night is also mixed leagues and Thursday night is men's night. All adult leagues start at 7:30 p.m. If you're interested in joining any of these leagues, please call Brian at 605-830-2673 or 605-835-8131. Again, there'll be an organizational meeting for adult league bowling this Monday, August 24th, 7 p.m. at Gregory Lanes on Main and Gregory.
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0: There's Breaking Benjamin, Awaken. 93.7 FM, we're K-Wire, Central South Dakota and Nebraska's Rock and Roll FM. Well, we are kind of bringing August to a close, and September is just around the corner, as is Labor Day. And Max Carnival will be back in winter, right there on Main Street. It's going to start at 5 p.m. on September 4th, 5th, and 6th, and then they'll be open after the parade on Monday. 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
1: Keep in mind, folks, the South Dakota VFW Baseball has their annual meeting coming up this Sunday. Meeting will start at 10 a.m. at the Madison VFW Post Home. Boys golf going on right now. Chamberlain's at the Madison Invite. We'll have some scores and results for you coming up on sports later on this afternoon in the 4 o'clock hour. 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And on KOIR 93.7 FM, I'll Burke at Corsica Stickney, pregame at around 6:30 for tomorrow. The Gregory football team tomorrow night will play at Kimball White Lake. 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Phillips at Jones County. And the Lyman Raiders tomorrow night will host New Underwood. The Lord Brule football team is a scrimmage today. 4 o'clock kickoff as they will play at Lee Deadwood. Our season premiere of Coach's Corner comes your way Saturday on 1260. 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The CHS four-man golf scramble is this Saturday at the Burke Golf Course. Remember, it's an invitation-only tournament, 10 a.m. shotgun start. A two-couple alternate tee-shot golf tournament is coming up Sunday at the Bassett Country Club. It is open to four-person teams. Teams got to consist of two men and two women. Cost is $200 a team with the lunch included. Shotgun starts at 10 a.m. Medicine Creek Golf Course in Presho has a couples tournament on Saturday. 10 a.m. start time with the meal included. Cost is $100 a team. Then on Sunday at Medicine Creek Golf Course, they have the Ryder Cup tournament starting at 11 a.m. as teams from Presho, Murdo, and Phillip will be in action all throughout the day on Sunday. KWYR Sports, I'm Chris Dasky.
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1: 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Could see some patchy smoke on the overnight in central South Dakota with temps down to 63. Sunny for Friday with a high near 90. Southeast winds 6 to 11 miles an hour.
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0: kicking off our noon hour with Night Ranger and the Boy Needs to Rock. 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And if you need to rock, we got you covered. We got some Sammy Hagar, Ozzy Osbourne, the Foo Fighters, all in this hour, and lots, lots more. But keep it here. You're going to love it. I'm Becky Lynn. You'll also love Mid-Dakota Meats. 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
2: Joining us now on the phone lines are Katie Opp and Jared Opp, the Gregory Band and Choir Directors. Guys, I know it's great to have the kids back in school, off and rolling with the year. So early on here in the back half of August, going into September, what's the schedule looking like for you guys?
3: Our first performance, we got to kind of get off and running. Our first performance is September 25th, so we have about a month to prepare for that. That's over in Platt. We're going over, we always go over to Platt and march for their, they call it the Missouri Valley Marching Festival. And then we have our homecoming then that next week, the end of September, it starts. And we'll be marching on our homecoming parade. And then October 3rd, I got on the calendar to go down to USD for D-Days. It's always a fun parade to perform in front of a bunch of people.
2: I did want to get Katie in here, too, about just the choir side of things. Katie, how are things coming along there?
4: We're going to have a great year for us in the high school choir. We don't have a performance quite so early. Our first performance is actually Veterans Day for that program in school, but we do a lot of work in this first 9 weeks. We start learning some of the stuff we would need for contests in the second semester, because the second semester always gets crazy
3: busy.
4: Kids are
3: always so busy.
4: And kids are gone for just more school activities and such. And so we do some work now, because we're not so busy. We do some work now for the back half of the year, just to help make it a little less stressful for everybody when things get a little bit busier. So, yeah, we should have a great year, a great year in choir, a great year in band. Yeah, we're looking forward to it.
2: It's kind of fast and furious all throughout the year. I mean, there's not too many pockets of a lot of downtime for the kids here, right?
4: Definitely no downtime. There is always something to be working on. Whenever you finish one thing, it's time to move on to the next thing.
2: Hey, it's great to talk to you again, guys. Thanks for joining us here.
3: Hey, thanks, Chris.
2: That again was Gregory Band and Choir Directors Jared Opp and Katie Opp joining us today.
0: 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Keep it tuned in the coming days for more Youth Spotlights.
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0: 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How about Mi Toro on Highway 20 in Valentine? 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It's spicy, it's delicious, it'll keep you going throughout the day. 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

0: 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We're Chamberlain's Rock and Roll FM. Thanks for tuning us in today. I'm Becky Lynn. We love it when you're here. Hey, tonight, Frank Days in Dallas is hosting Trivia Night. 2 to 4-person teams are welcome to join in on the fun. They'll start at 7, and yes, there will be prizes. Here's your thought for the day, and it's a bit of a brain and tongue twister, but attributed to Copernicus. Here we go. To know that we know what we know, and to know that we do not know what we do not know, that is true knowledge. I'll leave you to think on that one in just a little bit. In the meantime, we're going to check on your forecast, and Scott is making his way in with lots more great music. Make it a great Thursday.
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4: 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Could see some patchy smoke on the overnight in central South Dakota with temps down to 63. Sunny for Friday with a high near 90. Southeast winds 6 to 11 miles an hour.
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0: 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Yeah, thanks for joining us. It's Chamberlain's Rock and Roll FM. Have you tried those wings at the Silver Dollar? Main Street in Chamberlain. 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

0: 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I got to tell you about Back to Bliss Yoga in Chamberlain. 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It's Back to Bliss Yoga in Chamberlain, South Dakota. 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
2: Your weather forecast this hour is brought to you by Berry and Basil on Main Street in downtown Chamberlain. They're open 10 to 5:30 during the week. Saturday's open 10 to 4. Could see some patchy smoke on the overnight in central South Dakota with temps down to 63. Sunny for Friday with a high near 90. Southeast winds 6 to 11 miles an hour.
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2: September corn is up 5 3/4 at 478 3/4. December is up 5.5 at 503.5. March is up 4.5 at 518 1/4. September soybeans down 1.5 at 1220 3/4. November is down 3/4 at 1236.5. January is up 1/4 at 1251.5. September Kansas City wheat is up 1/4 at 762 1/4. December is down 1/4 at 776.5. March is unchanged at 790. Your closing grain numbers are brought to you by the Ron Weber team at Grocers in Sioux Falls.
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4: August live cattle's down 7 at 223.35. October's up 77 at 218. December's up 112 at 218.27. August feeder cattle's down 155 at 335.30. September's down 20 at 328.92. October's up 65 at 322.70. October lean hogs down 127 at 80.22. December's down 67 at 70.75. February's down 42 at 73.82. Your closing livestock numbers are brought to you by the Ron River team at Realtors in Sioux Falls.
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On this Thursday afternoon, you know, coming up here this weekend on the 22nd, the Rosebud Errol Rod and Gun Club. They're going to be hosting a trap shoot coming up on Saturday, in case you did not know. It's big news, too, in Chamberlain. State Theater has the movie The Odyssey. So many showings going on this weekend at the State Theater in Chamberlain. You will want to

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3: 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Could see some patchy smoke on the overnight in central South Dakota with temps down to 63. Sunny for Friday with a high near 90. Southeast winds 6 to 11 miles an hour.
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0: 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On this Thursday, Friday night, Hot Springs at Winter, Burke at Corsica, Stickney. Friday Night Lights are back here this coming weekend. Speaking of Friday, big day at the Winter Livestock. Their barbecue sale going on this Friday, happening at the Winter Livestock Auction. We say hello to the Tuckers in White River. Got some Boston on the way, some Dirty Honey. We'll fire up Journey. Aerosmith is next on your Thursday.
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0: 93.7 FM, Central South Dakota's Rock and Roll FM with Boston on your window to the weekend. Well, the Lazy J Sporting Club at Ideal, you know, they're hosting a long-range shooting competition on August 29th. They got a social later that night. South Dakota State plays on August 29th as well. And it is football season. You know that's Coach's Corner. Season premiere coming up on Saturday. Yes, indeed. Coach's Corner. Glad to have it back coming up on Saturday. What else is going on? We got your news coming up next.
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4: The Winter Area Chamber of Commerce is encouraging teams to get signed up for the annual Sharpshooter Bird and Clay Classic for December 11th and 12th. Executive Director for the Chamber, Mike Scott, tells us more.
5: This will be our 16th annual Sharpshooter Bird and Clay Classic. Coming up, the event itself is actually December 11th and 12th. Something that we've done for, like I say, this will be our 16th year. It's been a great event to anybody that likes to hunt pheasants and shoot trap. Been a really fun event. Teams of six hunters on a team, and they need to contact the Chamber of Commerce. They can also go to our website, go to wintersdchamber.org, go to our event section to the Sharpshooter. Has our rules there, also being able to sign up there as well. And it explains everything from how much it is and what's all included, from the Friday night banquet, Saturday night banquet, the Saturday hunt, all of our different prizes. Just a great way to get a group of six people together to go out and do what we do well here in Winter, South Dakota, is hunt pheasants. So we've incorporated the trap shoot in that, so it's been a lot of fun to combine the two, trap shooting and pheasant hunting. Just really a good time. And one thing, I'd really have to also say thank you to all of our people that participate, because it takes a lot of volunteers to put this on, from our landowners to our judges to just everybody that's involved with working the banquet. So it's a really big event, and somebody's interested in for the first time or having a team they'd like to sign up again that's done it in the past, this would be a great time to get it done, because there is still a few spots available.
4: That was the executive director for the Winter Area Chamber of Commerce, Mike Scott. The South Dakota Cattlewomen have teamed up with the South Dakota Beef Industry Council to help promote beef at this year's upcoming South Dakota State Fair. Brenda Dreyer with the South Dakota Cattlewomen tells us more.
6: South Dakota Cattlewomen, we are a volunteer group of women who work to promote the beef industry in South Dakota. And we are partnering with the South Dakota Beef Industry Council to promote beef at the State Fair. We've got several things going on. We'll be at different stages doing pop-up events where we'll give people chances to win beef material, beef recipes, beef information, and also some beef gift cards and beef certificates. We've got some great beef promotional swag that we're going to give out. And then also, one thing I'm really excited about is we'll be back live doing cooking demonstrations at Horizons Hall on Friday during the fair. So on Friday, you can stop by Horizons Hall. It's the former women's building, and we'll have some of our members cooking and showing examples of how you can cook with beef and how it can is a great meat to have for your family.
4: That was Brenda Dreyer with the South Dakota Cattlewomen. The Platte Area Chamber of Commerce has a fun-filled day planned for September 26 for Hay Days, just off of Platte's Main Street. Executive Director for the Chamber, Ashley Vargas, previews.
7: Yeah, we're

0: so excited. We have our farmer's market, so September 26th. We have a farmer's market right away in the morning. We have our 5K that's going to start at 7:30. You can definitely register ahead online, or you can just register day of. There's some really cool shirts that will be provided there. And then we're actually doing an animal costume contest this year. So if you have a pet, whether it's a llama or a donkey or a cat or anything, and you want to dress it up and you want to dress like it, that's going to be really fun to watch. That's something new we have this year. And then we'll have the inflatables for the kiddos and the kiddo games. And really looking forward to just celebrating with everybody. We have 4 food trucks coming in to town. And then, of course, our softball tournament that we have every year as well. That'll start right away at 8 o'clock in the morning. It's going to wrap up with, we have live music all day, a cornhole tournament around 4 p.m. And then I think we plan on wrapping up right around 1. Street dance band is going to be Leadfoot. They are amazing. We're super excited to have them. So we're really just looking forward to it.
1: That was Ashley Vargas with the Platte Area Chamber of Commerce. Shannon Kubik of Hamel and Wade Jaroshik, Kolom teacher and activities director, will take part in the 437 Project's 437-mile run that begins Thursday, September 17th. Kelly Marshall with the 437 Project tells us all about it.
2: The 437 Project is an annual run across the entire state of South Dakota to raise both funds and awareness for suicide prevention and that connection between mental and physical wellness. And this year in September will be our 5th time running this journey from the western border all the way to the eastern border of the state. We do have runners from across the state and pretty excited to have some runners right from the heart of South Dakota this year as well. Lots of different backgrounds. So clearly we've got the ag and the rural community represented. We've got Wade with his school and athletics reach. We've got mental health professionals across the state. We've got all kinds of different people who have had their own experiences with mental health as well. The runners are selected through a fairly lengthy selection process all the way back last year in December. And so they go through an application process. There's a committee that filters down. Last year we had over 100 applicants to land on typically 12 runners. This year we have a special Baker's Dozen with a father-daughter duo who are running as a team for our very first team of 13 runners. People can follow along, so social media and the website are the best place to do that. There will be a live route tracker on the website that will show who's running at all times of the day and night once this journey kicks off. And social media will have more anecdotal stories from the road, different reports from runners, and just the things that we encounter along the journey. The starting point is the very western Wyoming border of the state, and the ending point is the eastern border at the Iowa border.
1: That was Kelly Marshall. For KWIR News, I'm Leslie Schramm.
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0: 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You know, the Winter American Legion has their annual Demolition Derby over Labor Day weekend. It'll be on that Sunday east of the Tripp County Rodeo Grounds. Can you believe we're talking Labor Day weekend? Now, this Saturday, keep in mind the CHS four-man golf scramble happens at the Burke Golf Course. Invitation-only tournament starts at 10 a.m. with CHS. That Burke Golf Course, busy place this summer with the Foo Fighters on the way. We cruise toward 4 o'clock on your Thursday.
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2: 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Could see some patchy smoke on the overnight in central South Dakota with temps down to 63. Sunny for Friday with a high near 90. Southeast winds 6 to 11 miles an hour.
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Yeah, that's about it. 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

0: 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You know, Max Carnival going to be in winter Labor Day weekend. 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Tesla is next on your Thursday afternoon.
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Those are the Doors, 93.7 FM, Central South Dakota's Rock and Roll FM with Roadhouse Blues on your window to the weekend. Don't forget Monday, Gregory Lane's got an organizational meeting. Is it that time already? 7 o'clock coming up Monday night at Gregory Lane's. This weekend, another tournament, Bassett Country Club. Two-couple alternate tee shot golf tournament. Sunday,

0: happening at the Bassett Country Club. What a summer they have had, too. Blackberry Smoke on the way. Some AC/DC. Uriah Heep is next on your window to the weekend.
1: 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Al's Oasis Restaurant. 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

0: 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Hey, don't forget we got the Burke Farmers Market coming up here at 5:30 at the Burke City Park. Back to school theme market here this evening, 5:30 to 7. Burke Area Farmers Market here for this evening. And remember, tomorrow, Winter Livestock Auction has their great barbecue sale. That'll start in the 10 a.m. hour. Lunch will be served in the 11 a.m. hour tomorrow at the sale barn at the Winter Livestock Auction. It is time now to switch gears and talk all things sports. Sports for this hour is brought to you by the crew at DB's Bait and Tackle the Winter. It is where the fishermen shop, DB's Bait and Tackle the Winter. Good afternoon, sports fans. We have the Madison Boys Golf Invite take place this afternoon. Lucas Daggett of Aberdeen Roncalli was the medalist. He shot a 77. Another solid tournament for Chamberlain's Chase McQuirk. He was runner-up shooting a 78. Roncalli won the team title this afternoon in Madison. Well, the winter volleyball team's been hard at work this week. Coach Jamie Keyser talks about her team.
1: Yeah, you know, they put a lot of work in this summer, a lot of them, and you can really tell that it's showing coming this part of the season. You know, we still have, you know, quite a bit that we want to go, obviously. We don't want to be playing our best right now, so we don't want to do that at the end. But I can see a huge difference from the end of last year, from even the beginning of the summer until now, and, you know, just how they're looking and coming together.

0: Sylvie Huska's doing a great job of that right now. She worked hard all summer, not only conditioning-wise, but she's just stepped up, and she's just been a great leader so far with all of our young ones. We have a couple few new seniors out that have never ran cross-country before that are learning the process, and so we're looking for some leadership out of there. And then we have a core group of freshmen and sophomores, with Grace Phillips and Sasha Vandenbosch. They were all on that state placing team last year. So, the boys were still, I still consider us young. We have a couple sophomore boys out, freshman boys. So we're looking at a young team again, but we also have some new faces to our team. We had a gentleman, Lindy Cosgrove, joined us this year. He moved into Chamberlain, and we have Riley Barker that also moved into Chamberlain. So we're looking at, excited that we'll be able to fill a boys team this year.
1: That again was Chamberlain cross country coach Holly Evans. Our season premiere of Coach's Corner comes your way on 1260 Saturday. We'll be talking all things fall sports with our area coaches from across central South Dakota and north central Nebraska. 9 a.m. start time for Coach's Corner on Saturday. Now, don't forget the CHS four-man golf scramble Saturday at the Burke Golf Course. Invitation-only tournament with a 10 a.m. shotgun start. A two-couple alternate tee-shot golf tournament is coming up on Sunday at the Bassett Country Club. Teams got to consist of two men and two women. That'll be a 10 a.m. shotgun start on Sunday. Medicine Creek Golf Course in Presho has a couples tournament on Saturday, 10 a.m. start time. While the Burke volleyball team has to replace some good productivity from last year, here's their coach, Billy Joe Wendell.
2: Girls are getting after it right away. They had a great summer, some off-season work. A lot of them get in for open gyms, and we went to some camps and saw some really great things. So we were really excited to get started for the season. We've been in practice now here a few days, and like I said, the girls are really getting after it, and they're excited. After last year, we fell just short in the SODAC, and that didn't sit very well, especially with the ones returning. So they know their goals, and they're getting after it. And yeah, these first few days have looked pretty good so far. We lost 9 seniors from last year, so it was a pretty big group. And the year before that was 6. We've pretty much lost 15 girls in the last 2 seasons. So just a big number of girls that we have lost over the years. So we do have some great young talent coming up. It'll look a little different on the court this year, like I said. We got about 5 returning letter winners from last year. Pretty much 2 of them played on the court last year. So we have a lot of open spots this year.
1: That again was Burke volleyball coach Billy Joe Wendell. With your KW Wire Sports, I'm Chris Dowski.
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7: Hey, Gregory and surrounding area bowlers. 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All area bowlers are encouraged to attend. 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Again, there'll be an organizational meeting for adult leagues. League bowling this Monday, August 24th, 7 p.m. at Gregory Lanes on Main and Gregory.
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0: 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Are you just getting off work, folks? You're headed home. You're like, you know what? I don't feel like cooking up a storm. Can I go somewhere solid? You got plenty of great options here. Platte Creek Store and Campground. They got their delicious wings, pork belly burnt ends tonight, and also for all day tomorrow at Platte Creek Store. And also, we got Friday night high school football tomorrow. We got Hot Springs at Winter over on 1260. Right here on K-Wire 93.7 tomorrow, we'll have Burke at Corsica Stickney. We also got Gregory at Kimball White Lake Friday. Chamberlain goes out to Rapid City Christian. We got TDA ACDC at Platte Geddes tomorrow. Phillips at Jones County. New Underwood at Lyman for high school football for tomorrow. Coming up, we got Judas Priest, CCR. We'll fire up Brian Adams next.
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0: 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They're expecting over 5,200 head, their barbecue sale. 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We'll start things off at the feeders at 10 a.m. tomorrow. Barbecue lunch is 11:30. If you've never been to the barbecue sale, you're missing out, folks. That's tomorrow at Winter Livestock Auction. Now, coming up here in a couple weekends, we got the Combi coming back to Winter. Max Carnival will be in town. They'll be set up September 4th, the 5th, and the 6th, starting at 5 p.m. in Winter's Main Street. And they'll open up on Labor Day Monday after the parade. You can get your sheets of tickets for $20. Get them at the Scenic Zip Trip here in Winter. City of Winter office has tickets, as does the Gus Stop here in town, the Hidden Gem Store, Winter True Value as well for Max Carnival. 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

0: 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It's Ballroom Blitz here on your Thursday here on K-Wire at 93.7 FM. Folks, winners got so much planned for Labor Day weekend, as they always do. We got the mud races coming back to the South Ideal Mud Track that Saturday the 5th. They got races starting at 1 o'clock. Now, the Prairie View Gospel Barn in Gregory, they had a great turnout for their 50th show this past weekend. Now they got Ernie Haas and Signature Sound coming to town. They will perform at the Prairie View Gospel Barn September 13th. Get your tickets for $40 tomorrow at Bank West in Gregory. Just around the corner, we'll fire up Hagar 38 Special. Rhino Bucket is next.
1: Sechongo Owaiwa OT is accepting applications for the 2026-27 school year. 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
4: 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Again, there'll be an organizational meeting for adult leagues. 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

0: Oh, Sweet Child of Mine is Guns N' Roses here at 93.7 FM. I cannot wait for this, folks. Our season premiere of Coach's Corner comes your way on 1260 this Saturday. We'll be talking all things fall sports. We'll be recapping high school football, talking cross country, boys golf, competitive cheer and dance. I mentioned volleyball. Yeah, it starts at 9 a.m. Saturday, Coach's Corner, over on 1260. Now, the Winter American Legion, they got their big demolition derby coming up Labor Day weekend on Sunday, September the 6th. Remember, they did that just east of the Tripp County Rodeo Grounds. Calcutta's at 1, derby is afterwards, coming up here on the 6th. Just around the corner, we'll talk weather, then we got Tom Petty here at 93.7 FM.
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0: 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Could see some patchy smoke on the overnight in central South Dakota with temps down to 63. Sunny for Friday with a high near 90. Southeast winds 6 to 11 miles an hour.
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